Yeah, no, no, no, no. Yeah. Get your hands in the air, sir. Woo. Yeah. Then you will get.

comet from the wise man. The wise man said, this is the drunkard's sign to the inspiration of high Prince Buster. Rum is their shepherd, and they live in want. It maketh them to lie down in the gutter on an empty stomach, and vomit up some green things they did not eat. It has anointed their income with outcome. It leadeth them in the path of destruction for its proof's sake. Yea, though they walk through the streets of Kingston, they're as hungry as hell, and they do fear evil, for they cannot see. It prepares disaster before them in front of their friends. And for a long time, it has anointed their head with blood. Their veins run dry. Surely, man, surely, surely as the sun rises, poverty and hunger shall follow them all the days of their life, and they shall fight with the landlord forever.

I gave you the Ten Commandments. But your Ten Commandments cannot be kept unless you set an example for your womankind. Thou shalt not drink corrupt.

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Papa Echo 25 to Uniform Bravo. From the 11th to the 13th of September 2026. Put it in your diary now. With top live band performances throughout the weekend. From the Magnificent Exodus, Scartopia, the Regulites, Scardust and Scarburst UK. The fantastic Marcia Hastings 1066, featuring a solo performance from Kelly Foyster, with more announcements to follow. And not forgetting the top vinyl DJs on two sound systems across the three-day weekend, spinning all your favourite ska, rocksteady, early reggae and two-tone favourites. 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

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From the 11th to the 13th of September 2026. 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With top live band performances throughout the weekend. From the magnificent Exodus, Scartopia, the Regulites, Scardust and Scarburst UK. The fantastic Marcia Hastings 1066, featuring a solo performance from Kelly Foyster, with more announcements to follow. And not forgetting the top vinyl DJs on two sound systems across the three-day weekend, spinning all your favourite ska, rocksteady, early reggae and two-tone favourites. 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

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Welcome, reggae fans. This is the Kathleen Massacre Ska and Reggae Show. 2 hours of awesomely awesome offbeat offerings. That was Naggers. Time marches on. This is King Punch. One for the road.

The specials, I can't stand it. I just can't believe that it's nearer Christmas than it is to an alien invasion where we all get wiped out in a terrible war. This is Toots and the Maytals, Funky Kingston.

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Monkey guitar. Your reggae.

Houston Vitals, Funky Kingston, and if we get wiped out by an alien invasion in a huge bloody war before Christmas, just ignore the last link. I didn't really say it. This is the Austonian, yelled it. This is the Austonians. Got that wrong. Riverside. Got that right.

Bostonians got it right that time. Riverside also got that right. This is the Body Snatchers. Got that right. This is 007. Four times on the trot.

Blight Boy from the whole thing. And I say every time, best Scar album ever recorded. In my humble opinion, or IMHO for the millennials, this is the Delegators. Moving on.

The Delegators moving on and on in the best on the Kapolei Massacre Ska and Reggae Show, and that's proven by the Scarpones. Eyes of a Child.

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The Pishogs, Up She Flew.

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1: The pishogs, up she flew, and I've just got to clarify, yes, eyes do grow slightly, about 5 millimetres apparently. I just had to kind of search for it while that track was on because I thought, I wonder if that's right or not. 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Tef London, still standing.

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And here we go, if you want some town kings that are new, out by an alien. 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

0: to see from the Newtown Kings. 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This is some ska band. 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

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This is Boss Capone and Patsy meets George Decker. I've got to bite the dust.

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I've got to bite the dust, and there we go, finishing off the ska hour before we hit the reggae hour. It's just a little bit of Saturday night from the wonderful, wonderful, wonderful, wonderful, wonderful. Yeah, I'm trying to get to the track now. Wonderful, Mr. Kingpin.

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And yes, you are listening to the Kefley Muska Ska and Reggae Show. We have had the first hour of upbeat, upbeat offerings. Now here we go with the second hour of downbeat, offbeat offerings. That was Reggae Powerhouse Band with a brand new release album called Series 2. That was track one of three tracks this afternoon, evening, or whenever you're listening to it, because it does go out on a podcast if you want to give a search for Kefley Muska Ska and Reggae Show. But we're not talking about that. We're talking about Reggae Powerhouse Band Series 2. The track's called Border Mix. Two more coming up. This is Kashira. You're not ready.

Kashira, you know, ready, and that album was released a couple of weeks ago. She is life. Right, here we go. Bit of one of my favourites, Groundation, Dream.

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And I once had a dream, but it wasn't attended by a million people. It's a shame that if nobody listened to it whatsoever. It was just a dream about me. What could be better? Dennis Brown, Concrete Jungle.

Dennis Brown, Crown Prince of Reggae, as they call him. Concrete Jungle. Right, here we go, from one of the best albums that, I'm not going to say ever recorded, because of course it isn't, but in this genre, at that time, UB40 released Signing Off, and it blew my socks off. Every time I play a track, I know I say something really, really positive about the album, but you can't speak of anything but positivity with Signing Off. This is Signing Off.

UB40 signing off, and I have to say, literally, nobody or nothing has ever blown my socks off. It's never got to a point in my life where my socks have left my feet spontaneously without anybody touching them. This is Bunny Whaler, Rock and Groove. However, if you've got a story of your socks literally being removed from your feet without any force except pleasure, surprise, frightened, anything like that, let me know. Cat Flea Massacre, Blue Sky. Rock and Groove, Bunny Whaler, I forgot where I was then.

Johnny Wailer, rock and groove, and here we go back to the reggae powerhouse band with their brand new album, Series 2. And this track is featuring Mr. Lee, Bounce.

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1: Bounce from Reggae Powerhouse Band from the album Series 2, out now. Right, here we go with a track from the album Marcus Gadd, For All, which was released a couple of weeks ago. I didn't really say title track, For All.

Marcus Gadd, For All, from the album For All. It is another release that was a couple of weeks ago, but I don't know where the album came from. It just appeared in my downloads, and I thought, I wonder where I got that from. This is Zion Head. The album's called Mutiny. Track's called Back Off.

Zion Head, Back Off. And I love it when you just find an album in the middle of your downloads and you think, how did that get there? Because, of course, I get music sent to me from bands and I download it and occasionally one gets lost and then it appears and you think, oh, when did I get that? Well, that was one of them. Zion Head. I'll have to do three tracks off that soon. And this is another one that appeared years and years and years ago, about show 8 and 9. This is from Mr. Anonymous. Yam and Banana.

Mr. Anonymous Yaman Banana, also known as Jeep McNichol, who that was recorded with Rankin Roger, and Jeep McNichol went on to drum for Rankin Jr. with the beat. A little bit of fact there. You don't get many facts out of the Cat Flea Massacre Scan Reggae Show, do you? Well, that's one of them. This is Bob Marley and Wailers, Mr. Brown.

Mr. Brown, the Whalers, I should say. I always do that. I shouldn't discredit the other two in that band. But here we go, back to the reggae powerhouse band, the third track from the new album, Series 2. Out now.

World peace for reggae powerhouse band. The album's called Series 2 and it's out now. And here we go with the last track before the last track, because it is the last track before the last track. It's Taj Weeks and Zion Albert, Cornerstone.

Cornerstone, Taj Weeks and Ty and Albert. Well, there you go. That's it. We've come to the end of the middle of the summer pre-Christmas Kathleen Massacre Ska and Reggae Show for another week. So keep your head excited and your presents wrapped. And that's just to confuse anybody. It's not a repeat. Unless it is a repeat and you're not listening for the first time. Unless you are listening for the first time, then it isn't a repeat, which it wasn't anyway, unless it was. There's just two things to say. One is enjoy yourselves, learn anything, because there's learning things, so get out there and enjoy yourself, folks. Take us a life lesson. And the second is, bear with. It's for me, it's like a bye. Goodbye.

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1: Beat up a 102 last 2 minutes to the massive. Yeah, man, stand by. Beat up like this, man, to the wall.

0: But for the final time, I gotta say goodbye, God bless, or good night, God bless, depending on whatever part of the world you may be. May catch you next week, yeah? But for now, I gotta say over and out. I gotta go, may I tell you. Yeah, may catch you next week, yeah? Now, God.
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Well, hello, chaps and chapesses, and welcome to the Street Wise Show. Here with me, Steve Curtis, here on the Big Boy Radio. Hope you're doing marvellously well and, well, gearing up for the England game tomorrow night. Well, we'll be early hours on Monday, of course. Well, that'd be interesting, wouldn't it, eh? It wasn't so good last time out. Anyway, my friends, that was the Damned with Wait for the Blackout. And this is the Mean City Rockers. And Jill was an anarchist.

Yeah, it's very rare we get sort of punk bands that have synthesizers in their lineup. Well, that's all right, wasn't it? Let's go back to Oi Music. This is Tokyo Rankers with Don't Get Me Started.

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1: Artificial!
0: This is X-Ray Specs with Artificial.

0: Yeah, that's the UK Violators with Gangland.
1: Foreskins, all I know. 1, 2, 3, oi!
0: And this is the Gonads with Tuckers Ruckers, Ain't No Suckers.

0: Yeah, from the early Oi albums. That was the Gonads. And this is the Misfits. With I Turned Into a Martian. That'd be good, wouldn't it?
1: Another man.

Yeah, the Misfits. Have I Turned Into a Martian? And this is the new wave track. This is the Undertones. Of course, with Fergal Sharkey. And You've Got My Number.

Well, chaps and chapesses, that just about wraps up another 1 hour of the Streetwise Show. Here's me, Steve Curtis, here on the Big Boy Radio. Hope you enjoyed this week's content of a mixture of early punk and oi music. Of course, we left out the football chanty songs this week. So I don't really rate England's chances, but there you go. They might do something, but you never know. Anyhow, don't get too pissed up. Of course, my end at 5 a.m. Until then, I'll tune in this. This is Stranglers with Toil on the Sea. See you soon.

I'm the system. I'm the system. I'm the system. I'm the system. I'm the system.

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1: Well, good morning, good afternoon, good evening. Welcome to the On The Deck show with me, DJ Marky J, on the wonderful, outstanding bootboyradio.net. Let's start on with the tune, shall we? First tune I'm going to play you is on the New Beat label. It's a Deltone Special by Certain Soul Rhythm.

Oh, there we go. I do like to start a show with an instrumental. And there you go. That's the first instrumental of this week's show. Well, on this week's show, we've got the normal 60s, 70s, ska, rocksteady, and boss reggae. And then, of course, at 4 o'clock, you've got Mark Wilson. So you've got 4 hours of absolutely fantastic tunes. Hopefully you'll like the tunes we're playing. So, yeah, let's crack on, shall we? Next track I'm going to play you is on the Aki label. It's from 1969. It's a Naturality and a track called Natural.

That's Naturality on the Aki label with a track called Natural. Just like to say a big shout out to Kev Turner, who's in the chat room, currently sitting in hospital in Good Hope Hospital in Ward 16. Hope everything's okay there, Kev, and you're getting better soon and you're in the right place, mate. And thanks for listening to the show. Right, let's move over to the High Note label. This is the Belltones and a track called Mary Mary.

That's the Belltones on the High Note label from 1969 with a track called Mary Mary. Okay, I'm staying 1969. This is the Upsetter label, the West Indians, and a fantastic track called Oh Lord.

Oh, what a fantastic track that is. The West Indians and a track called, of course, Oh Lord. And that's on the Upsetter label. I'm staying 1969. I'm going to move over to the Escort label now. Conquering Lion by Sweet Confusion.

Sweet Confusion there with a track called Conquer Lion, and as I said earlier, that's for on the Escort label from 1969. Just to keep up date with our Kev, he's spreading the word of Boot Boy Radio in the ward where in the hospital is this, so keep up the good word, Kev, and hopefully we can get a few more converts to the one full station that is Boot Boy Radio. Okay, next I'm going to play you is a record that literally dropped through the post this morning. And to be quite honest with you, I bought the record for the flip side, which is a Schoolboys by Schoolboys with Oh Tell Me. But I played the A-side as well, and what a track it is. Billy Gentle with Long Life.

Billy Gentle there with a track called Long Life. That's on the Gas label, and that's from 1969. Okay, we're going to slip back a couple of years. We're going to go back to 1967. This is the Viceroys with a track called Maga Down.

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1: Yes, there, a word from one of our sponsors, of course, the Prince Regent, down there in Regent Road, Great Yarmouth. We'd like to thank all of our sponsors, Prince Regent and all the other ones. So if you're going down to our weekend bash, this coming weekend now, isn't it, of course? I keep forgetting how much time has caught up with us. This coming weekend, Friday, Saturday and Sunday night, we've got some great entertainment down there. We've got Boot Boy Radio DJs down there spinning the tunes. On Friday night, I know we've got Lily Ayres and we've got Kaz Brown doing some sets. I can't make Friday, but I'll be down Saturday and Sunday. I know Saturday we've got some live entertainment, some live bands and what have you, and of course the Boot Boy Radio. And then same on Sunday, and hopefully on Sunday we can all get round the telly at 8 o'clock and watch England in the World Cup final. That's the plan. It all depends on what happens on Wednesday, doesn't it? So let's crack on with the tune, shall we? Why not, I hear you say. Don't hear ruffling. This is Slim Smith and Slip Away. No, it's not. It's Spanish Harlem.

Slim Smith there with a track called Spanish Harlem, and that's actually the flip side to Slip Away, which was the side I was going to play, but there we go, we all make mistakes, don't we? We're not all perfect. Okay, next track I'm going to play you is we're moving forward to 1975. This is on the Torpedo label, and it's Eric Clark with a track called Fight Against Babylon. And this is the type of things I usually play on the On The Deck show, something a bit different.

Eric Clark there on the Torpedo label from 1975 with a track called Fight Against Babylon. Okay, the next track I'm going to play you goes out to the love of my life, my lovely wife, the boss, aka Dawn Kelly Jones. This is a track for you, Dawn. Unfortunately, Def won't let us play any Bay City Rollers or anything like that, so I know you like this track, you've told me before. This is The Pyramids and To Sir With Love.

Oh, there you go. That's the Pyramids with To Sir With Love. And of course, that's a cover version of the song by Lulu from the film of the original name, starring Sidney Poitier. Or as Grandad says in Only Fools and Horses, Potter, Sidney Potter. Anyway, let's move on, shall we? Next track we're going to play, he was on the Blue Cat label. It's Ramfold Williams and a track called Code It.

There go, Ranfold Williams with a track called Code It, and that's on the Blue Cat label. That's from 1969, I believe. Yeah, 1969. I'm going to go back 2 years now. This is the Jamaicans, and it's a track called Things You Say You Love.

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weekend, doesn't it? Sounds like a good weekend to me. My wife's going down there with us, and she's taking her credit card. So happy days. I'll be coming back with a load of clothes. She doesn't know yet, but she does now because she's listening. So there we go. Let's move on, shall we? I'm going to move to the 1970 now. This is the Aki label. It's the Schoolboys with a track called Don't Blame the Children. Good advice, really.

Are the Schoolboys there with a track called Don't Blame the Children, and that's from 1970, and that's on Yucky label. Right, I'm going to move back 1 year now. I'm going to pop over to the Camel label. I'm going to play a track by Harry and Radcliffe, and it's a track called Just Be Alone.

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Hear what I say, sir. Yeah, yeah. No, no, no, no, no. Yeah. Get your hands in the air, sir.

Of course, that's the outstanding Toots Hibbert and the Martells with 5446 Was My Number. What an absolute fantastic track that is. One of my favourites that they've done. Okay, next track I'm going to play you is on the label. It's called The Bedbugs. The Bedbugs. But of course, we all know that's The Pyramids. And it's from 1969. It's on the J-Boy label. And it's A Message to You.

Well, I hope that track got your feet tapping away. It certainly did to mine in the studio here. Of course, that's the Bed Bugs, but we all know it's the Pyramids, with a track called A Message to You. Okay, next track I'm going to play you is from 1970, so we're going forward 1 year. This is Winston Wright, and he's got some reggae feet.

Ah, Winston right there. With a track called Reggae Feet from 1970, and that's the Bamboo label. Okay, what I'm going to do now, though, I'm going to go back 3 years to 1967. Let's have a bit rock steady, shall we? This is the Soul Agents, and they're going to get ready because it's rock steady.

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1: Yes, it's me, DJ Marky J, the Cockney Teff, on the outstanding, wonderful bootboyradio.net with my On The Deck show. I'd like to say thank you to another one of our sponsors there, Headstock Music Weekends. For those who come down to the Weekender in Sales in February, what a fantastic weekend that was. It's all booked up for next year. I'm going. A lot of the Bootboy Radio DJs are going there. And of course, Headstock do other musical events as well, which hopefully we will see you there as well. So let's move on, shall we? Let's move on. I'm going to play another Rocksteady tune. This is a track called One Stop by the Soul Brothers.

The Soul Brothers there with a track called One Stop, and that's on the Coxon label. Okay, I'm going to swap over to the Rio label now. This is the Kingstonians and a track called Whiny Whiny.

Kingstonians there on the Rio label with a track called Whiny Whiny. Okay, next track I'm going to play you, we're going to go back to 1969. I'm of the opinion that 1969 was full of great reggae based tracks. This is no different. This is a record I've been after for a while. Managed to get it over the weekend. It's the Conquerors. If you can't beat them, join them.

0: Oh, there you go. That's the Pioneers, of course. That's the Pioneers on the Imelda label with a track called Don't You Know. That's from 1968. But I'm sticking with the Amalgamated label. I'm going back to 1969. This is Count Machiki and a track called Movements.
1: Movements is the name of my thing. And you can't tell me who to suck it to. Good God! Blacka, blacka, I stand.

Okay, Count Machuki there and the Destroyers with a track called Movements. Well, this is the On the Deck show with me, DJ Marky J. Looking ahead to what you can look forward to on Boot Boy Radio today. Coming up after me at 4 o'clock, 1600 hours, we've got the Oracle himself, Mr. Mark Wilson, with his outstanding Musical Liquidator show. I have to admit, that's one of my favourite shows on Boot Boy Radio, along with Mr. Rob Bradley's Reggae Train. After Mark Wilson's, we got Big Daddy Bride coming out of Yorkshire with his show. And then at 8 o'clock, we've got the Busman himself, Jeff Longbar, with his Boot Boy Radio show. So you don't need to go anywhere. Keep it locked on to Boot Boy Radio. Okay, let's move on, shall we? Next track we're going to play is on the Gas label. It's the outstanding voice of Mr. Pat Kelly and Festival Time.

The unmistakable voice of Mr. Pat Kelly with a track called Festival Time. That's on the Gas label. Okay, I'm going to go back to 1968 now. This is another track by the Pioneers. The record's a bit crackly, but the track is well worth it. It's called Shake It Up, and it's on the Blue Cat label.

0: 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A one-day event of skanktastic music and festival vibes under the open skies. 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One love, one family.
1: 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Melton Mowbray, Melton Mowbray Estate. Looking forward to Melton Fest, which of course is next weekend. If you're coming up, have a fantastic time. It was a fantastic weekend last year. On Friday night, we got a pre-event in Play Close Park with the Boot Boy Radio. DJs will be spinning some tunes and a couple of live acts there. And they've got the main event there on the Saturday, and Boot Boy Radio will be broadcasting the whole event live from the main stage. And on Sunday, we got a little post-event there as well, in the little village there. Boot Boy Radio DJs will be spinning some tunes there, and maybe a couple of live entertainers there as well. So get your tickets. If you haven't got your tickets yet, you can get in contact with the boss DJ himself, Chris Popple, or Melton Mowbray Town Estate. If you're coming up, look forward to seeing you up there. I know an awful lot of the Boot Boy Radio DJs are rather looking forward to this weekend, as am I. So, yeah, see you up there. Okay, let's crack on with the tune, shall we? Next track I'm going to play you is The Sound Dimension with a track called Touching. And it's a flip side to John Holt's Why Can't I Touch You?

The Sound Dimension there, with a track called Touching, and that's on the Studio One label. Right, I'm going to go back to the Escort label now. The late, great Stranger Cole, and a track called Pretty Cottage.

Stranger Cole there. We're a track called Pretty Cottage, and that's on the Escort label. And that's a label we're staying with now. This is a track called Eric by Errol Wallace, and it's a track called Bandit.

Errol Wallace there with a track called Bandit, and that's on the Escort label from 1969. Well, look at the time, we've got about 25 minutes before I hand over to Mark Wilson and his fantastic musical Liquidator show. So I'm going to crack on with the tunes now. This is a new beat label, 1968, and a track called Junior by Junior Smith with a track called Searching.

Junior Smith there, and a track called Searching, and that's on the New Beat label, and of course it's the flip side to Derek Morgan's I Love You. Okay, that's from 1968, we're going to move forward to 1971 now. Ansel Collins with a track called Point Blank.

0: Skeggy Reggae from the Suncastle Skegness. Papa Echo 25 to Uniform Bravo. From the 11th to the 13th of September 2026. Put it in your diary now. With top live band performances throughout the weekend. From the magnificent Exodus, Scartopia, the Regulites, Scardust and Scarburst UK. The fantastic Marcia Hastings 1066, featuring a solo performance from Kelly Foyster, with more announcements to follow. And not forgetting the top vinyl DJs on two sound systems across the three-day weekend, spinning all your favourite ska, rocksteady, early reggae and two-tone favourites. Don't forget to follow our Facebook page, the home of Skeggy Reggae, as well as checking us out on Facebook events for more event details and ticket information.
1: Yes, another word there from our fantastic sponsors, Skeggy Reggae, up there in Skeg Vegas, or down there in Skeg Vegas if you're from up north. Looking forward to going there myself. Can't wait to go. First time we've actually been to Skeggy Reggae. Can't wait. So if you haven't got tickets yet, then get your tickets. You can get in contact with Jonathan Firth, one of our Boot Boy DJs, or you can get tickets on the Boot Boy website. Just go down to the events section and click on the tickets that you want to go to. Right, I've got about 15 minutes to go before I hand over to Mark Wilson and his fantastic musical Liquidator show. So I'm going to crack on. Of course, before the ad break, we had Smokescreen by the Beverly's All Stars. And next track I'm going to play you is on the Amalgamated label, The Pioneers. That's a track called Give Me a Little Loving.

The Pioneers there, with a track called Give Me A Little Loving. That's on the Amalgamated label from 1968. We're going to go forward back to 1969. We're going to go over to the Bullet label. This is the Hippie Boys with a track called What's Your Excuse?

The Hippie Boys there on the Bullet label with a track called What's Your Excuse. Okay, next track I'm going to play you is by the Seven Letters, and of course that's another name that the Pyramids went under. This is on the Dr. Bird label, and it's a track called Special Beat.

The seven letters there were a track called Special Beat, and I said earlier that's on the Dr. Bird label. Okay, I'm going to go back to the High Note label now. This is another track by the Conquerors, and it's a track called Anywhere You Want to Go.

0: are the Conquerors there on the High Note label with Anywhere You Want to Go. Okay, right, we're nearly coming to the end of the show now. I'd like to thank you all for listening. I'd like to say to Kev Turner, our Kev in hospital, hope the last 2 hours have enabled the boredom to not be so bad. Keep it locked on to the musical liquidator himself, Mr. Mark Wilson, and his fantastic show. I'm going to leave you with the Upsetters and a track called Man from MI5.
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0: 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A fistful of Skar in Leeds. From Skeggy Reggae in Skegness. Skalloween in Dumfries, Scotland. The Melton Scarfest in Melton Mowbray, Leicestershire. The Two Tone Village in Coventry. From the scene, for the scene. 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

Hello, Musical Liquidator at the controls. Thanks for listening. Wherever you are in the world, good morning, good afternoon, good evening. Hope you're having a great day. And thanks to Mark Jones for the last 2 hours, the Monday spin. What I listened into, great tunes, mate, as always. Right, you got me for the next 2 hours here on Boot Boy Radio. And I'm going to start you off, as I always do, with a couple of instrumentals. And this, Herbie Gray and the Rudies, 1969 tune, and then we go to a 70 tune. So there you go.

Yeah, Herbie Gray and the Rudies and a tune called Along Came Roy, using that bangaram rhythm that is Lester Sterling and Stranger Cole's 68 classic on Unity. And we move on and we stay with the X Instrumentals and this Bunny Lee All-Stars.

Yes, Bunny Lee All-Stars and a heavily influenced Horns cut there called Brotherly Love. And that's the Horns cut to Derek Morgan, Too Bad, Jackpot. And just like that, here's the vocal.

Morgan. If you've seen him live, you'll know exactly what I'm saying. Absolutely awesome on stage. Yes, he's blind, and yes, he does what he did, but absolutely brilliant artist. Moving on, new to this house, this is Audrey Hall and Lover's Concerto.

Yes, the Dandy Livingstone produced. That's the original. That's Audrey Hall and the Lover's Concerto. Yes, done by the Toys. 1966 on that Stateside label. You can find one. Moving on, and this is Slim Smith and Pauline Morgan, and this is a Motown standard.

Yes, the Motown standard, Martha Reeves and the Vandellas, 1965, tune of the same name, Love Makes Me Do Foolish Things. We stay with that Motown flavour, and this John Holt and his take on Marvin Gaye's Gonna Give Up All the Love I've Got.

Yes, John Holt there using that Shocks of Rhythm, Shocks of Mighty Rhythm, Bunny Lee produced. Gonna give her all the love I got. We stay with the Unity label for this. This is Mr. Ken Parker.

Yes, Mr. Ken Parker there, and When You Were Mine, using that Miracles, My Girl Has Gone, 65 Motown classic. Moving on, and a bit of a change this, as we're in the 70s, I like these sort of records, this, the reggae sounds of the Ethiopians and Pirate.

Yes, that voice on the lead vocals there, Mr. Leonard Dillon. And that's Pirate. Moving on into Phyllis Dillon and this, the brilliant Midnight Confession.

Yes, the Treasure Isle reggae sounds from 1972, and that's Phyllis Dillon and Midnight Confession. And back to 69 we go, Ewan McDermott and Sweet Sweet Love.

Yes, Denny and Wilton, and Keep Your Love, 1969, Clifford Bell produced. And we moved back a couple of years, 3 years to be exact. This Bob Andy, this I've got to go back home, and this, the Scar Sounds of the Coxon label.

Yes, Bob Andean, I've got to go back home. I say all the words are there, I just couldn't get them out in the right order. And we keep with the Scar stuff. And this record that Ian Farmer played at Saturday dinner on his Roxteny Renegade show. And I had to ask him what it was. And when he sent it, I thought, oh, what a fool you are. I tell everybody to flip records. But this is the flip side of Derek Morgan's Lulu. This is Derek and Patsy. This is called... it's labelled up as You're Too Young, and it's called Charming Billy, Charming something. Anyway, I will find out for you and let you know.

Yes, Derek Morgan and Patsy Todd. And the tune's called Where Have You Been? And the rocking tune that they've covered is Where Have You Been, Charming Billy? And so 1959 tune made into a 1964 ska tune. What a record. And we move on and stay with the ska stuff, this Desmond Dekker. This is the Black Swan label, and this is Dracula.

Yes, Mr. Desmond Dekker and Dracula. 1964, and we stay in 64. This, probably one of the greatest voices to come out of Jamaica, Eric Monty Morris, and brilliant Say Bye Bye.

0: Yes, the brilliant Eric Monty Morris and Say Bye Bye. What a tune.
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3: 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The fantastic Marcia Hastings 1066, featuring a solo performance from Kelly Foyster, with more announcements to follow. And not forgetting the top vinyl DJs on two sound systems across the three-day weekend, spinning all your favourite ska, rocksteady, early reggae and two-tone favourites. Don't forget to follow our Facebook page, the home of Skeggy Reggae, as well as checking us out on Facebook events for more event details and ticket information.
0: There you go, Skeggy Reggae, 11th to the 13th of September. Boot Boy Radios, DJs and others across the weekend with loads of bands. Then we've got Mountain Scarfest, week on Friday. Starts Saturday, the big day. As I say, Boot Boy Radio DJs in attendance in their own village with the Trojan International Sound, Jamaican Sound System. And it's supposed to be good to play on. I've not played it. I've seen it in action, but not played on it. And this time this week, Friday, the Prince Regent Pub, Great Yarmouth, Boot Boy Radio and the Prince Regent. Free day out for everybody that wants to go. Free on the door. Loads of bands over the weekend and DJs over the weekend as well, culminating in the World Cup final at 8 o'clock on the Sunday night. Hopefully we'll be in it. And if you like what we do, like what Musical Liquidator stands for, join me tomorrow midday. I'm covering or hosting Rob Bradley.

his reggae train as he's away, so you know what you're going to get. Three busy week for me, three shows in a week, plus all the other stuff, getting the DJ box together and packing and all that. But we'll be there Friday. Great weekend coming up. Right, back to the music and back to the 70s, and this Aitkin's Groovy Beats and Blue Mink.

So there you go, Aitken's Groovy Boots, Beats. Produced by Laurel Aitken, 1970 New Beat label, using the Ethiopian's Everything Crash rhythm from 1969. And the next three records, all on the Rhino label, all 71, 72. This is Dave Barker and Smooths and Sorts.

Yes, Dave Barker and Smoother Than Thought talking about the boys and the girls of the 1970s. And that's on the Rhino label, and we stay with that. This, Bruce Ruffin, and this is Crazy People.

Yes, Bruce Ruffin and Crazy People, very much in the same vein as Rain and things like that. How about that and all the others? This, staying with that Rhino label, this is 1974. It's a short-lived label of 69 tunes spread over about 5 years, just under 5 years. So there weren't many a year, 5 a year, 6 a year. Some years had more, obviously. But this is Desmond Dekker. This is Busted Lad.

Yes, Mr. Desmond Dekham, Busted Lad, based loosely on his Israelites rhythm. And we stay with the 70s, couple more, this Lorna Bennett,

Yes, Lorna Bennett and Chapel of Love. You got to say 70s nightclub magic. I was only a young boy, 16, 18, 17, somewhere around there, when that was massive in the discos around the towns. And we move on. One more, I said. This, Horace Andy. This is his original cut on Bongo Man Records out of Jamaica. Didn't get a UK release till 1977. This is a 1972 cut of Skylarkin.

There you go, Horace Andy and Sky Larkin. As I said, 1972 Jamaican cut, that is. That's its original cut. 1996 with its sixth cut. And I think they're all about the same. I've not really heard many more after that one. Right, moving on. We go back to 1967 and this.

Yes, the fabulous Prince Buster and Dallas, Texas. What a tune on the Fab label. And we all know what album that came off. Moving on and staying with the 67 tunes and this, Dandy Livingston.

Yes, Joe White and Rudy's All Around. That's all they seem to make records about. Back in 1967, it was a hard time with the Rude Boys. They suffered greatly, a lot of people. Moving on, and Alton Ellis and this Girl I've Got a Date.

Yes, the great Alton Ellis and Girl, I've Got a Date. And we stay that 67 sound and that rock steady vibe. And this, JJ Johnson produced, Carl Dawkins.

Yes, Carl Dawkins and Baby I Love You. What a tune that is. 1967, and we must move on a tad from there in 68. And the Techniques.

Yes, the Techniques and My Girl on the Treasure Isle label, and Rocksteady Magic from them. And we move on, and next cut is Glenn Adams, and this, the reggae sounds of My Girl.

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3: 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But get yourselves there. As I said earlier, it's free. Just get yourselves in there, support the people that help us do this station, because without them, we won't be here. And Deb and mine sponsors, Wilson Pest Management, both Musical Liquidator and Club Agogo, are sponsored by her.

as her business. Right, half an hour to go, just under, before I hand you over to Big Daddy Bry. And we're going to stay in 69. And this, the Scorchers,

0: I'm even stronger than 500 watts. Because I'm 1,500 feet high. I'm your boss. V-Rocket.
1: There you go, the Tenors and V-Rocket, which is exactly the same as Another Scorcher, but with slightly different words. And we move on and stay with that Bullet label.

Yes, the brilliant George Williams and No Business of Yours. What a tune that is. 1969, magic. Anyway, we stay there. Only a few to go. 20 minutes to go. This, the Inspirations and the Wonder of Love.

0: You go the shades there and go find yourself a fool. What a tune. Moving on, and this, the brilliant double shot.
1: Bye, bye! Double shot.

There you go, anonymously yours, and it's your thing. Originally done by the Isley Brothers and released here in the UK on that major minor label. About 10 minutes for me. Oh, coming up next after me, Big Daddy Bry, 1800 hours. Boot Boy Scar Show, Jeff Longbar at 2000 hours. And Mr. P, Button Down Show at 2200 hours. So there you go. Three shows left after me for the whole of this evening, right up to midnight. Keep you on Boot Boy Radio. Keep you happy, Mr. Kev Turner. I don't know how long you can have it on in the hospital, but must be doing them good. We'll see where we go. But anyway, coming up, Bleachers, and this, Ease Up. First done by the Righteous Flames, same record on Studio One in 1968. This is a great record.

Yeah, staying with the Trojan label for the next one. This is Derek Morgan and George Decker, and using the rhythm of Uncle Charlie, this is Copycat.

Yes, Derek Morgan, George Decker, Copycat, Water Tune, Trojan 1969, and I've come to the last record. A big thanks to everybody that's listened in. Thanks for your chat, Kev Turner, and hope you get better soon, mate. And if you're still there tomorrow, midday, Mark Wilson's doing Rob Bradley's Reggae Train. So get yourself locked on, and you'll get a bit more of the same. Probably a bit different, different to what today is, but more of the same. Right, I'm going to run you out with this. This is a tribute to John Brago. This is the Dynamites. I'll love and leave you with this, and I'll see you on Friday for another Musical Liquidator, or tomorrow midday for the Reggae Train. Here we go.

0: Yeah, there you go, the great sound of Gay Lads, and what should you do now? Right, hello, good morning, good afternoon, good evening. Hope you're all well today. And I'd just like to say a big thank you there for the last 2 hours from Mark Wilson. You are logged on to me, myself, Brian Neal, aka Big Daddy Bri, on Boot Boy Radio with my sidekick, Steve Fenner, Penson.
1: AKA Old Fenner. Nice to be back on Boot Boy Radio, sat at side of Bri, the man himself, man with a walrus voice.

Yeah, great tune there from Steve Fenner, Fenson, a.k.a. Old Fenner. Hope you're going to have a great evening listening to me and Steve Fenner for 2 hours non-stop playing Boss Tunes Norway on Boot Boy Radio. Going to have a little jingle coming up soon. It'll be the first airing ever of Don Rhines' new single, so I'll be playing that one very, very shortly. In the meantime, here's a little bit of Thylias Beckford, and this is Daphne.

Yeah, there you go, another great classic there from Steve Fenner. Going to play you this tune. This is the first time it'll be played, not only live on radio, but on Boot Boy Radio especially. So this is a new single from Donna Hines, and this is actually called Silly Wasn't I. Donna Hines, another smasher, a great rendition of Silly Wasn't I. Donna actually does something very skillful and unusual in this tune. After listening to the tune, let's see if you know what she did. Singing a song and laughing can't be easy, but she does it with these amazing sounds of Donna Hines. This woman never fails to surprise. Here we go. Enjoy.

Yeah, there you go, the great sound of Don Rines there, and a new single called Silly Wasn't I. There you go, it's a nice little lover's melody, that one. Here you go, Steve, take it away, fella.

Yeah, there you go. Bit of OK Fred there for you. I just want to say good evening in the Boot Boys chat room to Matt Wilson, Kevin Turner, and they're the only two what's there, but good evening anyway. It's not about how many's there in the chat room. It's about how many's listening around the globe, and I'm sure there's plenty, even on Tickety Talk. Here we go. Bit of Toots the Maytals. What a cracker this is. Bit of Famine.

0: Yeah, there you go. A bit of Tux the Maytals there, and what a classic that is. A bit of Famine there for you. Only acquired that other week. What a banger. Andy, DJ Scarred for Life. Good evening. Love to Suzanne. One of our sponsors here, Raw Menswear up there in Great Yarmouth. 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

Yeah, there you go. What a classic there. Nora Dean from Stephen Offenson. Here's another great tune coming up for you. And if you're going to Skymouth in October, you get the chance to see this great man there at Lloyd Parks. And I'm certainly looking forward to that one. And also meeting Barry Biggs. So, yeah, here we go. The Wonder of You.

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There you go. We're another great classic from Steve. So I say good evening to Nora, and she's listening through Alexa. The Big Daddy Brian Steve Fenner Show on a Monday evening on Boot Boy Radio, the number one Sky and Reggae radio station across the globe. Yes, we are. If you love me, the tune, stay tuned. Coming up 8 o'clock, while 10. Excuse me. You got the man himself, the boss of Boot Boy Radio, Jeff Longbar, on the Boot Boy Sky Show. But in the meantime, have a listen to this, baby.

Skeggy Reggae from the Suncastle Skegness. Papa Echo 25 to Uniform Bravo from the 11th to the 13th of September 2026. Put it in your diary now with top live band performances throughout the weekend from the Magnificent Exodus, Scartopia, the Regulites, Scardust and Scarburst UK. The fantastic Marcia Hastings 1066 featuring a solo performance from Kelly Foyster with more announcements to follow. And not forgetting the top vinyl DJs on two sound systems across the 3-day weekend.

Yeah, there you go, another classic there from Steve Fenner. Oh, Fenner, Fenson. Banging them out tonight on Boot Boy Radio, Big Daddy Bry. It was a great tune for you on Blue Week label. A bit crackly, but it's a cracker. And this is The Schoolboys. Have you guessed what it is yet? Yeah, just like Big Daddy Bry, The Joker.

Yeah, there you go. A great tune there from Steve. Oh, Fenner Fenton, The Upsetters. What a great tune that is. I hope you're all enjoying the tunes there from me and Steve this evening. Chuffing out. We've only been on an hour, it seems like two. Not wishing it away, but when you've been at work on your feet all day, it takes the hell out of your ankles. There it does. Perks of getting old, innit? And being as retired, you know, that's a, he's rubbing it in now, you know. Being retired is worse than being pregnant. Can I say that? Right, here we go. A rate cracker here. This is not boss music, but, you know, I love this man. And this is Pluto.

Yeah, there you go. A bit of Taurus Riley there from Big Daddy Brian, Boot Boy Radio. Don't forget, if you're loving the tunes this evening, stay tuned. Coming straight up after me and Steve Fenner-Fenson on Boot Boy Radio, we've got the boss of Boot Boy Radio, Sir Jeff Longbarby, flipping and flopping on the Boot Boy Scar Show 8 while 10. There you go. Put my teeth in, Rater. Here we go.

Yeah, there you go, another great classic there from Old Fenner. Here on a Monday evening, alongside Big Daddy Vry, we're banging them out. We're banging them out, Old Fenner says. Well, I hope we are. I hope you're enjoying the tunes in the Bootboy chat room and also on Facebook. And if you're listening on Alexa, crack on and enjoy the tunes for another just under 20 minutes we've got. So we're going to shut up. We're going to carry on playing more tunes. Are we ready? This is on Dice Label. This is a bit of Prince Buster and Hazel. Will Peace, if only.

Yeah, another belter there from old Fenner. We're banging him out tonight. That's what my mate Spider keeps saying. Bless him. I'm going to chuck this one on. It's a classic, this one. Yeah, I might have played it a few times, but why not? If you've got it, chuck it on. Be proud. Be proud. And we'll get another couple on before we finish. But don't forget, after me and Steve Fenner on the hour at 8 o'clock till 10 o'clock, we've got Jeff Longby, the boss of Boot Boy Radio. He'll be jumping in the hot seat on the Boot Boy Scar Show. But in the meantime, here we go.

And this, I want to tell you, is a Trenchtown experience. All the way from Trenchtown, Jamaica, Bob Marley, Wales, come on!

TikTok, and Alexa, wherever you are around the world. Just want to say one massive thank you from me. And there you go, we'll join you next week. So, handing over to Jeff Long by now.

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1: 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Ihr hört gerade die Boot Boys.

Well, very good morning, afternoon, evening, Scar family worldwide. How are you? Yes, you in the corner. You know who you are. We're going to rock you tonight. Massive thank you to Big Daddy Bright and Steve Fennefenson. Last couple of hours before that, we had Mark Wilson. Cheers, guys. So I'm going to play something completely different. I try and do that. We're playing a load of mashups. Bad Manners and Queen. Loads of stuff like that. You love it or hate it.

What about this? The Scatterlights versus Salt and Pepper. The Big Boy Scar Show. I've gone mash up.

remember the... Do you remember them? Vaguely. We've got the Specials, along with the Tramps. The Boot Boy Scar Show. Should I say, mash-up show. Wait till the second half, we've got an all soaker.

0: the Specials versus the Tramps, Rat Race and Disco Inferno, back in the day, that one. We got James Brown doing stuff with Bob Marley. I've got you jamming.
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Prince Buster's Madness. From the Selector. That's a hip-hop mix. We've turned hip-hoppy. I don't know if you've noticed. This is Blaster Master Kingston Paul. Oh, yeah. The Big Boy Scar Show.

0: That's Rocksteady Up. DJ Mars, love that DJ. He's a top, top producer and put some great stuff together. Right, we've got Delhi Sultanate.
1: What is this Delhi Sultanate?
0: Rebel MC, remember
1: Delhi
0: him, of course you do.
1: And DJ Rebel.
0: This is Chris and Shah.
1: Man, where's the man? All Indian ragamuffin, yeah. A revolutionary out.

Nas now with a real good gal. DJ Mars. It's a Boot Boys Ska Show Garden Mashup. That's what it is. Right about 9 minutes, 8 minutes, 9 minutes left of the first half.

There you go, the special. The Specials versus 50 Cent. Right, got this one, Mr. Big K, Rocksteady. Taking us up to the adverts from our sponsors. Don't forget the second half of the show is all soca music. Got Caribbean party going on. Stay tuned.

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1: How I do like babies on the seaside. 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

Brother Jeff Joseph. This is hot music. It is hot. I'm doing a limbo. Here I've got two poles with a broom handle. I've got about 6 foot tall. 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

0: 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Papa Echo 25 to Uniform Bravo. From the 11th to the 13th of September 2026. 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With top live band performances throughout the weekend. From the Magnificent Exodus, Scartopia, the Regulites, Scardust and Scarburst UK. 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And not forgetting the top vinyl DJs on two sound systems across the three-day weekend, spinning all your favourite ska, rocksteady, early reggae and two-tone favourites. 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
3: Well, continuing the 1 hour of soca. I'm going to be absolutely worn out after this from the dancing.

Boot Boy, Soca 1 hour. On the Boot Boy Scar Show, me, Jeff Longbar, hope you're okay. How you worn out, yeah? Just over 25 minutes, top of the hour.

Sign of Arrows, Dance, Dis, Dance. Boot Boy Soca Show. Yeah, took over. 1 hour soca for you tonight. Don't forget what's coming up. This coming Friday, Saturday and Sunday. We'll be live at the Prince Regent in Regent Road, Great Yarmouth.

So we got Scardust, Mr. H, Marcia Hastings, HMS Swagger, Van Ziggy. Jason Roots, Lily Ayres as well. Plus all the Boot Boy DJs will be there, and it's free entry. We've got Jamaican street food. We've got the red stripe, the rum. What more do you need? 17th, 18th and 19th. That's just coming Friday, Saturday and Sunday, folks. Then the following week, yes, it's back. Melton Scarfest, number 2. It's going to be awesome. Loads of bands. 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There's a gigs page on there with a ticket link on to all the gigs that we're doing, including Melton one.

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1: 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Last night he going out, she ran in front of the door. Choked in, I call him too.
0: And I'll see you Friday if you're down at the Prince Regent.
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0: And Royal Menswear, we're going to be outside there as well.
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Greetings, Scar Nation, and welcome to episode 80 of the Button Down Scar Time Show. Last week, I got a bit excited because it was focusing on 1979. This week's even better, 1980. Two-Tone had a firm foothold and the Scar explosion was building. But first, a couple of trads. Thursday, we celebrate the birth of Desmond Dekker. We brought you the delightful King of Scar, Bat Why the Cherry Pies. And then we cheat a little bit with Lauren Aitken, who passed this Friday, 2005, with his 1980 release, Rudy Got Married, which I believe was released on iSpy. Around the Two-Tone era came a man who solidly stood the test of time, Arthur Kay, who released his debut single, Play My Record, in April 1980, which was backed by 30 Years of Rudy.

following Play My Record was a football ground special. Tom Hart by the Piranhas, which was obviously a cover of the Dynamite's John Public. That peaked at number 6 in August 1980. The charts in 1980 were filled with delightful sounds of two-tone, with Easy Life by the Body Snatchers entering the charts this Sunday back in 1980. And for a change, we played the album version of Too Much Too Young by the Specials. The Beat were also forging their own empire with Go Feet Records, and after their only two-tone release, went on to have a string of classic hits, including the iconic Mirror in the Bathroom.

Elliot gets up at 7 o'clock in the morning. Do you work in factories? Yeah, right. Are you ever 3 minutes late? Right, you'll like this one then. 3 minute hero.

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There's not much fauna. It's just chairs and tables, and they've even got a space invaders machine. A cup of tea.

Following the beat came a tune I wanted to play you for a good long while. This was Elvis Should Play Scar by Graduate, who featured Roland Orzabal and Kurt Smith, who would go on to form Tears for Fears. Now, Dance Craze was released in 1981, but featured tunes that were recorded in 1980, like The Selector's 3-Minute Hero, and our final 1980 track comes from our favourite Madness short player, the Walk, Rest and Play EP. Don't quote me on that, show such maturity in writing when the lads were so young. A pair of American high quality ska before the new releases, starting with Watch This from the Slackers.

Bottomless Lackers came Ride in the Region by Hepcat, another band we discovered through Hellcat's Give Them the Boot series. On to this week's new releases, starting with the super talented Hugo Lobo with his latest single, Nancy Reagan.

Hugo was followed by Argentinian veterans Los Calzones with the highly energetic Combativo. Then German jazz scar exponents Scavida with Jazz Club from their Clouds of Confusion album, which released on 6th of July. Two more new releases before we explore the mixtape. Firstly, from Detroit comes a bit of a supergroup in The Loyal, featuring members of Killer Della, Bad Assets, Detroit Rhythm Crew, Jay Navarro and The Traitors and more. They have a brand new 12-track album out right now entitled Steadfast. Boss Reggae with a little dub assistance, I assume, from Professor Abbey. Finally, in the new release section comes the brand new track from Stockholm Scar Syndrome. Like the River sees the additions of vocals from Lena Margarita. Then, the Estonians take us into the mixtape session.

We are blessed with the quality of releases this year. The background's music changed from Button Down by Woodfield Road All-Stars to we've got a bit of Downbeat Detonators. Enough of my jibber jabber. Coming up is around 30 minutes of no chat music, and I will let the songs flow and let you know what we're played at the end. But you will hear tunes from Don Drummond, Filthy Militia, The Upsetters, The Makeways, The Tellways, The Jamaicans, The Green Flyers, and we'll end with a bit of Call Me Malcolm for this bit.

Shabby, I think you'll find that was. 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Mr. Double Life by The Makeways. Keeping Me Up by The Tellways. Baba Boom by The Jamaicans. And Charles Bukowski by The Green Flyers. Finishing off this session, we've got A Beginner's Guide to a Fight in a Losing Battle by Call Me Malcolm.

I know the real World Cup is going on, but the World Cup of Scar is in the voting stage. So we're going to go back to the Scalphabet where we were a few weeks ago. We had reached the letter V. You are going to hear from Val Bennett, the Valkyrians, Bic Ruggiero, Victor Rice, the Victors, Bianca Skinner, Vincent Gordon, and Voodoo Glow Skulls. And if we get time, a bit of Von Sein at the end. Right, check this lot out.

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0: Yeah, very good evening and welcome to Jamming the Grooves with me, Scar for Life. A few technical hitches before we start. It's got to be the hot weather. It's definitely the hot weather. And I think we've got things sorted now, hopefully. But it's such a busy, busy show. And we have Suzanne in the studio with us.
1: Good afternoon, everyone.
0: Suzanne with her brand new microphone, her personal own microphone. And it seems to be working.
1: That's good.
0: With a few glitches here and there. But we'll get there.
1: My glitches.
0: We've got an absolute packed show for you tonight. Good morning, good afternoon, good evening, wherever you are around the world. Thank you for joining us this Sunday here on Boot Boy Radio. We have got an amazing artist of the show for this evening. It is the fantastic Winston Sugarcane Fergus. And we've got not only some tracks that have been released quite a while, we've also got some brand new tracks as well. I'm also going to tell you about his new album. I'm going to tell you about all the new tracks, where you can get them from, and then a little bit of history about the amazing man himself. That's all coming up later in the show. Plus, our three in a row is dedicated to Mighty Sparrow, who this week turned 91 years old. How amazing is that? You know this, Jamming the Grooves, it's your ecliptic mix on a Sunday evening of reggae, ska, soca, calypso and northern soul. A great show, a packed show, loads of shout outs to do as well. But as you know, for the first 50 shows, our first song will always be Bob Marley. This is show 43. We've got 7 shows left before the 50, and we're going to have a proper party on that 50th show. But this is Bob Marley and the brilliant Curfew. Enjoy.

Fantastic, Bob Marley there, and Curfew. And you know what? It's such a busy show. We forgot to say thank you to Shazza, Big Kev, and Little Z for the last 2 hours. Absolutely brilliant. Two fantastic shows. I swear that the two shows before me just get better and better and better. And of course, Shazza was live as well, and it was absolutely fantastic. Some great tunes from Big Kevin, Little Z, and I think they're back Tuesday night on Boot Boy at 8 o'clock, I do believe, 8 till 10. So why not tune in to them on Tuesday? So our artist of the show is Winston Fergus, Winston Sugarcane Fergus. And most of you might remember him as the lead singer of the Equators. And he's been singer-songwriter since 1976, started with the Sunset Band, and many bands along the way. We've got some great tunes coming up. He even sung with Ken Booth, John Holt, Dennis Brown, all the greats. And we are absolutely privileged to have him on our show today. Absolutely privileged. Six tracks from him. I'm going to stop talking. But this one is from the album Love Fire Burning. It's called Fortune of Zion. I give you Winston Sugarcane Fergus.

0: yeah, the great tunes. Winston Sugarcane Fergus. Five more tracks over the next 2 hours from the man himself. And we're going to hear from one of our sponsors.
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0: And before we play our next tune, we want to send all our best wishes to a long listener of the show, Kevin Turner, who's currently in hospital. And we'd like to wish you all our best, Kev. I know that Suzanne would like to have a couple of words as well.
2: Hello, Kev. Get well soon. And dance secretly while you're in there.
0: Yes, yes. Very, very secretly while you're in there, Kev. But get well soon. Big shout going out to Myrna Garner. Always listens to the show. And Kev would like to know how you are, Myrna. Well, Kev, she's absolutely fine. Had a lovely dinner this evening, and she is all good. Big shouts going up to Oldham, to Ainsley and Eileen. Thank you so much. And sending blessings to you as well. Hope you're good. More shout-outs to do, more tracks to play. And, in fact, this one was a track that we played the week before last. And talking about the week before last, must say a big shout to Chris P for covering my show. And while I was unwell, really, really appreciate you, Chris. Thank you so much. We look forward to seeing you soon. Elizabeth Archer and the Equators, of course, on backing vocals. Winston Fergus himself. This is Feel Like Making Love. What a tune.

Big shout going out to Nora Savinsky. Thank you for listening. I hope you're well. Big shout going out to James Martin as well. Thank you for joining us this evening. Also want to wish our dear, dear friend down in Marseille, Christophe Delphine, DJ Tito 007 himself, a very happy birthday from me and Suzanne. It's time for our first Soca tune here on Jamming the Grooves. Impulse from 2005. Shudder Jumbie. Enjoy.

0: Yeah, it's so good to hear from everyone tonight as well. Nora, glad you're well. Thank you for the kind words. And yes, as you guys know, I wasn't very well last week. And I kind of went to the cinema, came out and sprained my ankle pretty bad. And I was in a special boot, shall we say, a very, very big boot. And at the same time, I went into hospital as well. But yeah, we've got some tests coming through in a couple of weeks. We're keeping our fingers crossed. But apart from that, we are all well. And still got plenty of great music to come. Still, don't forget, we've got our artist of the show, the fantastic Winston Sugarcane Fergus. More tracks from him coming up later and some more information about the good man himself as well. That's all coming up. Plus our three in a row celebrating the 91st birthday of the Mighty Sparrow.
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0: We've got our track from the Regulators in the second half of the show, but it's time for our first Northern Soul tune. This is the Tamangos, and I really love you.

Hey, this is me, Chris P, just popping my head round the studio door to see my good friend, DJ Scarred for Life. Hope you're enjoying his show. I certainly am. Don't forget, check out my show, The Boss DJ Show, on Thursday nights from 6 p.m. till 8 p.m. I'll leave you now in the capable hands of Mr. DJ Scarred for Life.

0: Yeah, the fantastic Roland Alfonso and the Scatterlights. And a bit of tear up. Yeah, we just had a message from Ainsley and Eileen up there in Oldham. They've just tuned in. Thank you so much, guys. Sending blessings to both of you. And you know what we mean. And we just had a message from Merna. And this is why I love doing the show, because all our listeners get to know each other. And, you know, we've never met, but get to know each other over the airwaves. And, well, I'll leave Sue to tell you all about it.
1: Well, Kevin, the mum's just rang me and she said she's sorry to hear that you're in hospital, and she sends her love and get well soon.
0: There you are, Kev, from the lovely Myrna herself. That's so nice, isn't it? We're all together. We're one big family, and we still got some great music to come. Talking of great music, our second track from our artist of the show, and we can't wait. Winston Sugarcane Fergus. This one's called Oh Father.

I sing praises unto Jah in the morning.

0: a very good evening to Kathleen King.
1: For my child. Yeah.
0: Another part of our Boot Boy family.
1: Be merciful unto us.
0: Thanks for joining us.

0: The brilliant Winston Fergus there with Oh Father. And lots more to come from Winston later in the show. Fantastic artist, fantastic songwriter. And I'm going to tell you a bit more about the albums coming out and the songs, where you can get them from. We're going to do that later in the show. But we're in for a little treat now, because we've got two songs coming up, okay? They're brand spanking new songs, never been played. And from one of them is a dear friend of ours up in Coventry, a great DJ, a great guy, Paul E. Brain. Now, he's written a song and produced a song. That's going to be our next one. It's called Oh Becky Boo. Now, I'm sure it's probably going to be about a certain Bex.
1: That sounds really cute.
0: It is. He's such a lovely guy.
1: Looking forward to hearing that one.
0: So we're going to play that. We're going to play our sponsor. And then we've got straight in with a tune from one of our big family members here at Boot Boy Radio, Irie White. It's a song that he's written and produced. And we're going to play that as well. First, we're going to play our sponsor.
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0: what did you think of that? Do you know what? I was just gonna go straight on to our next song. Paul, I don't know what to say, honestly. The amount of love that song's getting in all the
1: In the
0: chat
1: chat room,
0: rooms.
1: yeah, that is absolutely brilliant. I love that.
0: Paul, what a fantastic tune. Thank you so much for sharing it with Jamming the Grooves here at Boot Boy Radio. We really appreciate it, and we look forward to getting up to Coventry and seeing you and Beggs very, very soon. So this next track is written and produced by the fantastic Irie White, and I'm just trying to find, it's actually called, I was putting it down here, Ashiggy, Ashiggy, I think that's how you pronounce it, Ashiggy,
1: Shiggy.
0: Ashiggy,
1: Yeah, Shiggy.
0: yeah, that's how we
1: Shiggy,
0: pronounce it, and
1: shiggy.
0: it's a
1: Shiggy,
0: brand spanking new tune, and
1: shiggy.
0: we're going to hear from Clement, and then we're going to play this one called Rub Up On Me.
2: Shady bun, Mary cheese must go between. Mary king, shady queen must go between. Leave all the jugs alone, leave all the jugs alone. From your device, I don't know it's Clementary, and you're listening to DJ Scatty for Life. Check it. Ah.

Yeah, Winston Fergus is in the house, listening into the show and sharing the show. Thank you so much.

Yeah, brand new music. Only here on Jamming the Grooves. With me, Scar for Life, on Boot Boy Radio. Every Sunday, 7 till 9. With your Sunday vibes. Let's do it. Coming up at 9 o'clock, we've got Jerry Mel Cummings and his vinyl choice. Brilliant show. After him at 11 p.m, Phil Duckworth. And here's Rocksteady Tonight. Another great show taking you through till midnight. And that's your evening here on Boot Boy Radio. More to come from Winston Sugarcane Regus. And our three in a row.

two brand new tracks there on Jamming the Grooves. I hope you enjoyed both of them. Aishigi, I think it's Aishigi. I'm sure that's how you pronounce it. I know Irie will message me and tell me himself, but I think that's what it's called. Rub Up on Me. And before that, Poor Lee Brain. What a great tune that was as well. Bex Boo, fantastic. Brand new music only here. Let's play our second soca tune of the evening. And this is Merchant Are Coming Too.

Yeah, big shout, Big Daddy Bryce in the house. I hope you, Michelle, and Tiff are all well. Great to see you in here.

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3: 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And make sure you get your tickets for next weekend for the Prince Regent at Great Yarmouth. 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But we've got a new tune from Clement Irie coming up.
4: 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I'm sure nice.

0: journey.
1: And let me tell you something. The story, never born with success. Me and Sue, we're jigging around in the studio to this one.
0: Right now I got to say something, you know, to all the good people in the world. Continue while they do good.
1: New music from the man they call Clement Irie. And work for it.
0: Believe me. All the dirty art and bad mind people.
1: Winston Regis is in the show. And he's messaging me up. Loving the tune. The brilliant Clement Irie. Time is not on our side today. Wow, it's 5-2. We're going to try and squeeze in another one from the amazing artist of the show. That is Winston Sugarcane Fergus. This one is Picture That on the Wall. Turn your speakers up. Turn your bass up. Play it.

0: three more in the next hour for my artist of the show, the fantastic Winston Sugarcane Fergus. And what a three we've already had this hour. Three fantastic tunes. We're going to tell you more about Winston as well later on in the show, and all about his new album, what you can expect, where you can download his music. And we will be telling you later in the year where you'll be able to see him live as well. It's time for our three in a row. It's dead on 8 o'clock here in the UK. And we're doing this special three in a row for a man that turned 91 years old this week. The amazing, mighty Sparrow. An absolute legend in our music industry. And we absolutely love him on this show. Probably play him every week. And we're still going to play his music as well. Happy 91st birthday to you, sir. And here's your three in a row.
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